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It's all very fresh in your mind. It's like you were there 5 minutes ago, wasn't it? Seems like just now. Yeah, that feeling lasts about 2 days. Give it a week, it's like it never happened, isn't it? All moves on so quickly, doesn't it? Elton John now, Are You Ready for Love on Nation Radio.

0: Mimi Webb, Ghost of You on Nation Radio, the South's best variety of hits. It's almost that time once again for Southampton Oktoberfest. Once again, Guildhall Square from the 23rd to the 24th of October. And of course, we've got Bournvaria in Bournemouth, the Oktoberfest happening once again this year as well at Windsor Hall, Bournemouth International Centre, or better known to you as me as the BIC. Right, coming up next on the show, a great tune from Sydney Youngblood from the late 80s.
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0: That reminds me ever so slightly of The Weeknd and Save Your Tears. Does it you or is it just me? Maybe it's just me. Great new tune from Holly Humberstone, and that's called White Noise here on Nation Radio, home of the South's best variety. Fits in all your favourite familiar voices as well, like Steve Power, Mark Collins, Tony Shepherd, and Andy Jackson's Tea Time Show as well. It's all here. Nation
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Playing you now, Hall and Oates. I can't go for that on Nation. Good morning.

0: This is Nation Radio. Do you like cheese? I love cheese. Oh, cheese. Chocolate and cheese. Well, not together, but chocolate is nice, and so is cheese. Speaking of which, we've got the Sturminster Newton Cheese Festival coming up once again. Saturday 12th and Sunday the 13th of September at Sturminster Newton Recreation Ground, with food and craft stalls, local producers, live music and children's activities as well. Coming up next, great tune from Santana and Rob Thomas. Nation
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0: new from James Blunt on Nation Radio, and that is called Tastes Like Summer. What did your summer taste like? Mine tasted like burnt food on the barbecue. That's what normally happens if I get let loose on the barbecue. Right, almost 3 o'clock. Stand by. More fantastic tunes on the way in a moment here at Nation. Gary Parker's here, by the way, in an hour from now at 4 o'clock. Nation
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Billy Ocean and When the Going Gets Tough, the Tough Gets Going. This is Nation Radio across the South, playing the best variety. If it's time for a couple of Tim's incredible facts. Fact number one is you can ripen a sour mango by soaking it in warm water for 10 minutes. There we are. That might come in handy at some point. And fact number two, if someone truly loves you, they tend to hug you for at least 5 seconds or more. Isn't that nice? Lovely stuff. Sister Sledge now on Nation. Good morning.

0: This is Nation Radio on Wednesday. Hello, Tim Allen here, reminding you about this event coming up in Southsea. It's Portsmouth International Kite Festival, Saturday 12th and Sunday 13th of September on Southsea Common from 10 till 5. A large family-free festival featuring international kite displays, giant kites and colourful flying demonstrations as well. Always a fantastic event there down at Southsea Common. Right on the way in a moment, more fantastic tunes. OMD. Can't wait to play that. Coming up next.
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0: Alex Warren on the South's best variety of hits. Love that tune. It's Ordinary. And that is all from me for this morning. I'll be back as usual at 11 p.m. tonight on the dot for the late show and the overnight show here at Nation Radio. The news update is coming up next at 4. We'll catch up with what's happening around the world, and then it'll be Gary Parker's Early Breakfast next. Nation
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12: The top stories this hour. After taking questions for more than 3 hours from MPs yesterday, Andy Burnham's back in the Commons later for his first Prime Minister's questions. In his first address since entering Number 10, he promised to focus on problem solving over point scoring. Former Tory government minister Michael Gove says Mr. Burnham benefits from being compared to his predecessor.
13: His whole approach at the dispatch box, his first appearance there as Prime Minister, was warmer, more engaged than Keir Starmer. Starmer, I'm sure, his friends would say that the House of Commons was never his natural environment. But Andy Burnham seemed to the manner born.
12: The US and Iran have been exchanging fire again as hostilities continue between the two sides. Iranian state media is reporting that at least four people have been killed and several injured. The man accused of killing right-wing US influencer Charlie Kirk last year has pleaded not guilty on all seven charges for alleged murder. A judge in Utah earlier ruled prosecutors could seek the death penalty. A survey suggests more than half of nurses say they've treated patients in corridors or other makeshift spaces. That's according to a poll by Marie Curie. It also identified problems with care planning for end of life. Dr. Sarah Holmes from the charity says a health bill in England is an opportunity to address the gap.
14: The single patient record should be available to all professionals working in palliative and end-of-life care so that when people have made a plan for their end-of-life care that people can see it at the point of crisis.
12: Research suggests one in three workers over 50 haven't yet decided how they'll access their pension savings. Nearly half of women surveyed admitted they had little or no knowledge of the retirement options compared with just over a third of men. And Manchester City have agreed a deal with Chelsea to sign Enzo Fernandez for a record equaling £125 million. The fee matches a British transfer record set last summer by Liverpool. From Sky News, I'm Daryl Jackson.
15: Hello, it's Gary Parker on Nation Radio. This is Early Breakfast on a Wednesday morning. Razor Light on the way, Bananarama. And next, it's Level 42.

Bananarama, Robert De Niro's Waiting on Nation Radio. It's Gary Parker playing the best variety of hits. Wednesday, the 2nd of September. And if you have your birthday today, happy birthday. You share it with Keanu Reeves, 62. Keir Starmer is 64. Sam Kayak is 60 today. And happy birthday to the boxer Lennox Lewis, who is 61 today. If it's yours, happy birthday. Nation Radio, coming up, I've got Travis, Bruce Springsteen, and here's the new one from Snow Patrol and Kylie. 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

0: Who's That Girl? Eurythmics at Nation Radio. Lord of the Dance is currently showing the 30th anniversary tour at Bournemouth Pavilion Theatre. If you like it, Irish dance, that one is well worth going to see. Shawaddy Waddy, they're at Fareham Live tomorrow night, and that will be the day, Friday and Saturday night, at the Pavilion Theatre in Bournemouth. It's Nation Radio here in the South with Aretha Franklin on the way. Nation
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0: 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Hello, Gary here on Early Breakfast, weekdays 4 till 6. We'll catch up on what's happening locally, nationally and internationally. 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
17: The top stories this hour. Andy Burnham faces his first Prime Minister's questions this lunchtime in another parliamentary test for the Labour leader. He made his first common speech as Prime Minister yesterday. He attacked the record of Margaret Thatcher and the consequences of austerity and Brexit. But the PM also laid out plans to boost the economy. Conservative leader Kemi Badenoch called his diagnosis of growth completely wrong.
12: He thinks that if government spends more money, we will all get richer. That is not how this works. The Prime Minister said in his statement that everything has gone wrong since the 1980s, still complaining about Margaret Thatcher. Yeah.
17: The man accused of killing US right-wing influencer Charlie Kirk has entered a not guilty plea on all seven charges of alleged murder. A judge in Utah earlier ruled that the case against 23-year-old Tyler Robinson should proceed to trial. The US says it's carried out a wave of strikes against Iran. US Central Command struck targets such as air defense sites, radar systems, mine laying capabilities, and communications sites. Cleveland Police is being given an extra £2 million to tackle serious crime. It follows a spate of incidents in and around Middlesbrough, including the A66 crash, which killed two police officers and five young men almost 2 weeks ago. Alzheimer's campaigners, including the broadcaster Jon Snow, have written to Downing Street calling for a better plan to tackle the disease. They're backing calls from the Alzheimer's Society for patients to receive a diagnosis within 18 weeks of a GP referral. Kieran Winterburn is from the organisation.
18: Whether it's cancer, whether it's heart disease, whether it's a dodgy knee, there are targets in place to ensure that people receive a diagnosis and then referral through to treatment in an appropriate amount of time. That doesn't exist in dementia. That target is not in place.
17: And former England cricket captain Ben Stokes is signed to play in Australia's T20 Big Bash lead. He'll appear for Adelaide Strikers for the 2026-27 campaign. From Sky News, I'm Daryl Jackson. Nation
0: Radio. Good morning and happy hump day to you. It's Gary Parker on a Wednesday morning here at Nation Radio. And on the way, Tracy Ullman, Liberty X. And next, it's Robbie Williams. Nation.

haven't heard this for ages. Just a Little, Lipsy X. Tracy Ullman before that, They Don't Know. And Robbie and Rock DJ on Nation Radio. It's Gary here. Wednesday morning, 2nd of September. Hope you're doing all right. I'm here till 6 at Nation Radio. Coming up in the next 20 minutes or so, I'm telling you how to enter for your chance to win 400 grand this Friday on Make Me a Winner. Stick around for that. Howard Jones after Ella Langley. Just

0: Kenny Rogers and Dolly Parton. Islands in the Stream on Nation Radio. It's Early Breakfast, your interesting fact of the day for this Wednesday morning. Once the sun comes up, if you're looking up in the sky and you see a picture-perfect, fluffy white cloud floating by, it might look light as a feather, but scientists have calculated that the average cloud weighs around 500 tons. That's the equivalent of about 100 fully grown elephants just casually hovering over your head. Make me a
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0: Truly, madly, deeply, it's Savage Garden on Nation Radio, where this weekend we are doing an albums weekend. We're playing songs from some of the biggest selling albums, and they're all number one albums. So think of the likes of Michael Jackson's Thriller, Amy Winehouse, Back to Black, Fleetwood Mac, Rumours, ABBA Gold, Simply Red Stars, and many more. 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It's Gary here on Early Breakfast, where Kelly Clarkson's next.
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0: I knew it. I knew you. It's Taylor Swift at Nation Radio. Catch me again tomorrow morning at 4. It's Steve Power next with Selena on the travel and the top stories for the South at 6 on the way as well. Nation
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12: The top stories this hour, with new figures showing just under 1 million young people are now not in education, employment or training. We're hearing there's an urgent need for more air traffic controllers. To find out more, our reporter Freya Taylor's been given special access to the NATS Air Traffic Control Campus in Whiteley.
13: Have you ever considered what it might be like to be an air traffic controller?
14: Wizz Air 209 Kilo, descend flight level 130.
13: Well, latest ONS figures show there's now 2.5 unemployed people for every vacancy in the UK. I'm here at the NATS Air Traffic Control Campus in Whiteley, where as we experience a heightened demand for flights, they're encouraging more people to get involved. Here's Claire Burton, Head of Talent Acquisition and Onboarding at NATS.
15: Air traffic is increasing, and we've got enough air traffic controllers to meet the demand right now, but actually what we're doing is making sure that we're future-proofing and we've got enough air traffic controllers to look after the demand in the future as well.
13: The team here say they hope new training opportunities will help to keep our skies safe for many years to come.
12: Andy Burnham's to face his first Prime Minister's questions this lunchtime. He addressed the Commons yesterday, promising more devolution and public control of essential services. But because of high borrowing costs, his Chancellor's likely to face a challenging budget next month. Analysis of NHS data in England suggests more children, some as young as six, are going to A&E in a mental health crisis. The number's risen by 36% since 2019. £1 million is being made available to support projects to reduce crime and antisocial behaviour across Hampshire and the Isle of Wight. The funding comes from Hampshire's Police and Crime Commissioner. The focus will be on reducing abuse, violence and exploitation against women and girls and cutting reoffending. And people on the Isle of Wight are going to have to pay extra for dropping off too much DIY waste at recycling centres. The new charges being being brought in this month also cover waste from contractor-led jobs or major home renovations.
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12: Cloudy across the south this morning, overcast this afternoon with highs of 21. That's the latest. I'm Maria Greenwood.
3: Morning, just gone 6 o'clock Wednesday morning. It's Steve Power at breakfast on the South's best variety of hits. Ray's current song on the way after classic Phil Collins on Nation.

Ray, where is my husband on Nation? Good morning, Wednesday, 2nd of September. It's Steve Power at breakfast. Today is World Coconut Day. Bit overrated in my book, difficult to get into. A lot of energy used to crack the thing and never that much inside. Bit like my head, I suppose. Birthdays for Lennox Lewis, 61 today. Keanu Reeves, 62. Keir Starmer is 64 and Jimmy Connors is 74. Great Fire of London started this day in 1666, burned for 3 days. Destroyed 10,000 buildings, including the original St. Paul's Cathedral. And it was this day in 2021 that ABBA revealed their first music for nearly 40 years. On today and tomorrow, Lord of the Dance, the 30th anniversary at the Bournemouth Pavilion Theatre. Same venue on Friday and Saturday, that'll be the day. And also tomorrow evening, Shawaddy Waddy playing at Fareham Live. This is Nation Radio. Get your WhatsApp fingers ready for the early starter on the way after All Saints on Nation. Morning.

0: Station Radio across the South. Good morning, Wednesday morning. There's All Saints and Pure Shores. Funnily enough, All Saints was the answer.
1: Well, yes.
0: To yesterday's early starter.
1: I'm loving your work, though. Was that all the production you put into
0: that
1: the
0: was,
1: show today?
0: Do you know what? Took me hours to think that up.
1: Are we out of production now?
0: Yeah, we're out of production now. Straight into delivery. Yeah, that's for those that do miss the answer because it comes a little bit later to the early starter, which will be on imminently. Other things we're noticing this morning, over 40s are apparently the last generation of regular drinkers in Britain.
1: You know, really?
0: Times change. We used to shove kids up chimneys. No longer.
1: You don't do that anymore.
0: Not unless, no, they don't fit anymore, do they?
1: Well, there's no chimneys, hardly. We've got rid of ours.
0: Yeah. I've seen some new builds that have actually got chimneys on them. Whether they are just decorative or do have a purpose, I don't know.
1: I
0: like them, though. I like chimneys. I think they're good. Anyway, back to the drinking. Sounds like I've had a few. I'm not going to argue with that. I think a lot of people under 40 now, drinking is not their first preferred option.
1: Sobriety is, you know, much more a thing now, I think.
0: Yeah,
1: isn't it,
0: I think you're right.
1: Younger generation.
0: I think you're right. And also, how about this? Patients who include their doctor's name in messages to them are nearly twice as likely to receive reply as those who don't, a study has found. Familiarity with your doc. That's what I'm saying. Yeah. Yeah.
1: Nice.
0: GP, general practitioner, GP, good practice, use their name. You'll get seen quicker.
1: Right.
0: So that's good. Have you got a designated doctor or do you just...
1: I mean, I have. I don't think I've ever seen them.
0: Oh, right, okay.
1: But, you know, you always have like, who's your doctor?
0: Yeah,
1: like,
0: yeah.
1: Well, there's a name there,
0: yeah.
1: But I don't believe I've ever spoke to them.
0: I ebb and flow with mine. I'm happy to take anyone, as long as they're happy to take me and my ailments. Right then, as promised, today's early starter. This comes from Big Rob in Bewley. This is a good one. You're either going to know this or you're not, because this band had one big hit. And I think it's either 83 or 84. I'm going to go 84. I might be year out. But anyway, you know where we are. It's an 80s band. And the clue to this band with their one big hit, the clue to the band is a non-factual place to work. A non-factual place to work. Two words. Work out the first bit, work out the second bit, put them together. What have you got? Got it?
1: I'm perplexed.
0: Are you? Okay. Interesting. Find out if you're right before 7. Get in now, 07740-938500. It might be a pretty short roll of honour, but either way, get your answer in, see if you're right. We'll give you the answer before 7 on Nation.

Robertson, and you got it on Nation. So the early start of this morning, one of those ones I think you'll either get straight off or you'll be thinking about it till we give you the answer just before seven. A non-factual place to work. We're looking for an 80s band. One big hit they had at the start of 84. A non-factual place to work. Any ideas? 07740938500. If you're out in the water this morning, the winds are southwest, 4 to 6. Sea state, slight or moderate, becoming moderate or rough for a time, and the visibility is good. Next high tides in Bournemouth at 5 to 1 lunchtime, and at Langston Harbour it's at 3:46 this afternoon. Latest travel with Selena on the way next on the South's best variety of hits. Morning.

0: Poulton's Park. Garden open evening, Thursday, September 10th. Tickets are £10 with proceeds going to charity.
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14: Good morning, looking good on the county's roads. 0333 311 1050 is the hotline for updates. Still works on the Hursley Road at Ladwell. Highlands Road in Fareham is being worked on, as is the A337 on the stretch between Lyndhurst and Cadnam.
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0: Jennifer Hudson, spotlight on the South's best variety of hits. It's Nation Radio. Morning, time for the headlines.
1: There's an urgent need to recruit more air traffic controllers in Hampshire. NATS says they play a critical role in keeping the skies safe, handling over 2.5 million flights each year. Andy Burnham's to face his first Prime Minister's questions this lunchtime. He addressed the Commons yesterday, promising more devolution and public control of essential services. Analysis of NHS data in England suggests more children, some as young as six, are going to A&E in a mental health crisis. The number's risen by 36%. Since 2019. £1 million is being made available to support projects to reduce crime and antisocial behaviour across Hampshire and the Isle of Wight. Funding comes from Hampshire's Police and Crime Commissioner. And people on the Isle of Wight are going to have to pay extra for dropping off too much DIY waste at recycling centres. The new charges being brought in this month also cover waste from contractor-led jobs or major home renovations. Cloudy across the south with highs of 21. That's the latest. I'm Maria Greenwood.

0: 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And this week it's a gateway to £400,000. 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

Groove on Nation. Final call on the early starter this morning. Looking for an 80s band. They had one big hit. Still gets played today. In fact, we play it. A non-factual place to work. A non-factual place to work. It's one of those ones you've either got straight away or are mulling over and just can't see the wood for the trees. Any ideas? 07740938500 on the WhatsApp. Have a guess. See if you're right on the roll of honor.

0: 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Explore the gardens after hours, Thursday, September 10th, with ticket proceeds going to charity.
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17: Good morning, looking good on the county's roads. 0333 311 1050 is the hotline for updates. Still works on the Hursley Road at Ladwell. Highlands Road in Fareham is being worked on, as is the A337 on the stretch between Lyndhurst and Cadnam.
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0: Hathaway, what is love? The eternal question. The answer to the early starter is imminent, but first of all, who's got it right?
1: Andy and Wendy and Paul are absolutely right. Deb's in Wootton Bridge and Derek in Whiteley. Jan and Steve are in Cherry in Wimborne. And Hannah from Alverstoke, Ian and Arlette in Curdridge. Correct. Les in Nursling, Les in Warburton, also right. Andy and Paul and Angie in Woolston. Pete's in, also Steve and Leslie, Clive from Emsworth and Gary, Paul in Eastbourne, Kim in West End, Andy C in Barton-on-Sea, also right.
0: Bob and Hailing is correct. Sally in Anchorage Park says, serious challenge this one, but I've got it. And you're right, Derek and Amanda in Whiteley, Collie in Bournemouth, Alan in Barton-on-Sea. Brian and Fairham thought it could have been the Icicle Works, but it's not. Ooh. Julie and Steph in Showling are right. So is Lee in Bournemouth, and also Kaz and Sam the dog in the Witterings. And the answer was
1: This morning Fiction, it was Fiction Factory.
0: Fiction, yes. Factory. Well, if you got it right. If not, another one tomorrow morning on Nation.

Olivia Rodrigo and Drop Dead after 7, if you can stick around. Retro TV this morning, Scatterbrook Farm is the location. Wurzel Gummidge, which of his heads has he got on? I'll answer the early starter if you did miss it. That band were Fiction Factory. Fiction Factory, feels like heaven, was their big hit. Another one tomorrow morning just after

0: with Poulton's Park. Explore the gardens after hours, Thursday, September 10th. Tickets are £10 with proceeds going to charity.
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18: The top stories this hour. There's an urgent need to recruit more air traffic controllers in Hampshire. NATS says they play a critical role in keeping the skies safe, handling over 2.5 million flights each year. Our reporter Freya Taylor's been given special access to the air traffic control campus in Whiteley.
19: Beeping screens and the control of the skies. That's what students here are training for.
20: Bovair 751, descend flight level 80.
19: As flights become more and more popular and demand reaches new levels, there are calls for more air traffic controllers. It comes as latest ONS figures show there's now 2.5 unemployed people for every vacancy in the UK. Here's Claire Burton, the head of talent acquisition and onboarding at NATS.
21: Give it a go. Like, you don't know if you've got those innate skills or not, so have a go. You're not going to lose anything by popping your application in and having a go at the first round of tests. If you're successful, who knows, you could end up in a six-figure salary, so absolutely, give it a go.
19: It's hoped that more training schemes like this one will help to meet demand and safely keep planes in our skies for many years to come.
18: Andy Burnham's facing his first Prime Minister's questions in the job later. Long-term government borrowing costs hitting a 28-year high could impact spending plans in next month's budget. Leading doctors say there's been a sharp rise in the number of children attending A&E in England seeking mental health crisis support, including those aged just six. Analysis of NHS data suggests the fastest increases are among younger groups compared to 2019. Projects working to reduce crime and antisocial behaviour across Hampshire and the Isle of Wight are being invited to apply for funding from the county's Police and Crime Commissioner. £1 million has been set aside. And a word of warning, if you're on the Isle of Wight and are planning on doing some work on your home, charges for dropping off too much DIY waste at household recycling centres are being brought in later this month.
6: Weather.
0: With Whitelink Isle of Wight ferries. Step aboard modern, spacious ships, making every journey across the Solent smoother.
18: Cloudy across the south this morning, overcast this afternoon with highs of 21. That's the latest. I'm Maria Greenwood.
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16: Good morning, looking good on the county's roads. 0333 311 1050 is the hotline for updates. Still works on the Hursley Road at Ladwell. Highlands Road in Fareham is being worked on, as is the A337 on the stretch between Lyndhurst and Cadnam.
22: Thank you, Selena. Travel every 20 minutes on the South's best variety of hits. It's Steve Power at breakfast. Retro TV, Wurzel Gummidge coming up shortly. But now

0: Station ready across the south with five and keep on moving. So deadline day yesterday, all done and dusted. No late offers for Selena and I, so we're staying where we are for the moment. Wait till the transfer window opens again in January. Just who knows? Make me a
1: winner! 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

0: Fleetwood Mac everywhere. Nation Radio, Wednesday morning. Good morning, Stephen Salina here. Thank you for choosing us. We were talking before 7 o'clock, amongst other things, about shoving children up chimneys, weren't we? I don't know how we got onto it, but gladly we don't do that anymore.
1: No, we don't. We're not condoning that at all.
0: Mainly because we were saying, can you find chimneys anymore? Do they do chimneys on new builds?
1: I know. Kelly Nash has been on, actually, and he says, my job is a crane operator, and we quite often lift false chimneys on new build houses.
0: Yeah.
1: It makes it kind of look that traditional homely kind of look, I suppose.
0: So I have no issue with that. I quite like that, as to having a false chimney. Chimneys are part of it. It leads me to think, is there anything else they put in houses these days that is done purely for aesthetics?
1: Oh, yeah, like fireplaces.
0: Yes.
1: Yeah, would you actually put a fireplace in a house that hasn't got a chimney?
0: That's a very good point.
1: You see, it's a nice focal point.
0: Yeah. What have you got in your house that is aesthetically pleasing but of no use to anyone?
1: Paul.
0: Yes.
1: There we go.
0: Paul, yes, very good. So now, listen, it's another drift back to school day, isn't it? But not for all.
1: No, I think a lot now taking advantage of the fact that kids are going back to school.
0: Yeah.
1: So there's people off on their holidays. Sarah, who's normally in Hedge End, listening this morning in Skiathos.
0: Nice.
1: Very nice. And Marie at Dolphin, she's looking forward to a week down in Devon.
0: Nice.
1: Beautiful.
0: Can't go wrong. Ruth Carter, who's on the island, says, I heard you mentioning letter writing. We both mentioned it yesterday, didn't we?
1: We did,
0: and then Andy did as well.
1: Mm.
0: And the fact that we don't do enough these days. If you want anything to do with letter writing, Dina Johnson is your lady. She set up the Handwritten Letter Appreciation Society. There are over 2,000 members worldwide. She's quite the champion of letter writing and postcard sending, and she lives in Dorset, where she has a letter writing shed. I love it.
1: Oh, I like it.
0: Love
1: this.
0: It.
1: This is great.
0: If you want to find out more, the Handwritten Letter Appreciation Society.org is where you need to go.
1: I wonder if she uses a fountain pen as well.
0: Oh, no.
1: Because you feel like if you're a professional, you know, if you do it a lot,
0: yeah.
1: I would like to do it with a fountain pen, I think.
0: Yeah, we got a good friend of ours, haven't we, Carlos, who does,
1: yes.
0: He has a plethora of fountain pens. So there you go. Have you got a fountain pen? What have you got in your house that's of no use to anyone, apart from Paul? 07740 938500. This is Nation. This is Alex Warren.

0: Alex Warren and Fever Dream, Nation Radio across the South. Really sad news yesterday announced of the passing of Alan Knight, who really was a Pompey legend. That word is used a lot these days, where I think it shouldn't be. In this case, completely and utterly due as well. Unfortunately, Pompey couldn't give him the result last night that they would have hoped, going down 2-0 at home to Derby. A point on the road for Saints against Birmingham City in the Championship. Both of those games last night. It's Nation Radio across the South. Good morning. It's Stephen Selina here. Wednesday morning with Retro TV on the way shortly. Next, The Travel. Steve Power at
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18: Looking busier for traffic on the M27 around the Junction 3 roundabout. A36 through Calmore. That's also slowing because of roadworks. And it's fairly slow at the moment around the Pitt roundabout in Winchester. Slow too at the Sedgensworth roundabout just off Junction 9 and westbound through the A27 Hillsey lane closure.
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0: for you, another song that was written by Prince, but a bigger hit for someone else. Can you name any others? 3, 2, 1, go.
1: Yeah, Manic Monday.
0: Yeah, that's it. Bangles. Go on. Nothing compares to you. Sinead O'Connor.
1: That's the boy.
0: Yeah, that's Kiss. The boy. Kiss, yes. Well, no, he had a hit with that as well.
1: Yeah, but so yeah, did yes, others. He did.
0: Yeah.
1: Yes.
0: But anyway, there you go. Mm. Occasional series of songs that Prince has written for other people. Keep them coming. 07709385. Actually, don't worry about that. Put that to bed pretty quickly because it's now time for Retro TV. And it's Scatterbrook Farm, the location this morning, as we go off to find which Ed Wurzel's got on. If this is your first time listening,
1: welcome.
0: It's a very fiery baptism. So we're looking for Wurzel Gummidge, played by John Pertwee, who used to hang out on Scatterbrook Farm. Which head is he going to have on this morning? His dancing head, his thinking head, or his posh head? Dancing, thinking, posh, where are you going?
1: Let's go posh today, I think.
0: Posh head for you today. Where are you going for at home? 07740938500 on the WhatsApp. Or you can also go to the Nation Radio South Facebook page, like and follow us there, and leave your guess. Dancing, thinking, posh, those are your three options. You're going for?
1: Posh for me, please.
0: Following Selena or going out on your own? Any way you fancy, on the WhatsApp or on Nation Radio South Facebook. Find out if you're right, and on the roll of honour before 8.

0: Retro TV then, which of Wurzel's heads has he got on? Find out before 8, but now the headlines.
1: There's an urgent need to recruit more air traffic controllers in Hampshire. NATS says they play a critical role in keeping the skies safe, handling over 2.5 million flights each year. Andy Burnham's to face his first Prime Minister's questions this lunchtime. He addressed the Commons yesterday, promising more devolution and public control of essential services. Analysis of NHS data in England suggests more children, some as young as 6, are going to A&E in a mental health crisis. The number's risen by 36%. Since 2019. £1 million is being made available to support projects to reduce crime and antisocial behaviour across Hampshire and the Isle of Wight. Funding comes from Hampshire's Police and Crime Commissioner. And people on the Isle of Wight are going to have to pay extra for dropping off too much DIY waste at recycling centres. The new charges being brought in this month also cover waste from contractor-led jobs or major home renovations. Cloudy across the south with highs of 21. That's the latest. I'm Maria Greenwood.

Hold on from Wilson Phillips Nation Radio. We like to be a bit educational in the morning. Adam says, you were talking earlier on after playing Chaka Khan about the fact that Manic Monday was a Prince song. Every day's a school day. I never knew that. You see, another reason to just hang around for a few minutes every morning. Who knows what you'll find out? Probably a load of rubbish, but who knows? One day it might become useful for a pub quiz. Latest travel on the way, and then we'll find out before 8 which head Wurzel Gummidge has got on Retro TV. And the 1 second wonder on the way after 8.

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7: Busy westbound M27 coming off at Junction 3. Botley Road, Swanwick has works. There are delays there. And it's quite busy southbound on the A3 at Clanfield at the moment. Works at Kelmore on the A36 Salisbury Road causing delays, as is that westbound lane closure, A27 at Hilsey.
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0: Mr. Powell, heart and soul on Nation. Joe in Langston says, morning, Steve and Selena. I wonder if you could do a special shout out to my son, Elliot, starting at secondary school today. He's going to be amazing. Settle, make friends, and we're so proud of him for all he's achieved and overcome. It's mum and dad, and also good luck to all the children going back to school today. We'll be in the car round about now, so safe journey and have a brilliant first day at school. You'll come home with loads of stories, I promise you. Right, Wurzel then, which heads he got on this morning?
1: Morning to Sue in Charles Ford. She's gone for the thinking head. Husband Paul's gone for dancing. It's the thinking head for Lee in Bournemouth. For Yvette's going posh. Dancing head for Judith, as it is for Amelia in Winchester. Cows from Porchester's dancing. And it's the posh head for Diane from Milton and also Brett's lever. The posh head for Colin in Amesbury and also for Marie, whilst it's the thinking head for Delilah, dancing head for Philip.
0: Stuart and Horndine's gone for the dancing head, so it's Donna and Barnum. Thinking head for Rob on Hailing. Graham and Jenny and Barton on Sea have gone for the posh head. Also, Stephen Stubbington says it's got to be the posh head. Thinking head for Superstar DJ Dave this morning. Who's going? Shane and Shanklin going with you, the posh head. So without further ado, let's go and find out.
2: What's it do?
3: Well, it's me thinking head, of course. What's it look like?
2: What's it do?
3: What's it do? What don't it do? It knows everything there is to know, this head does. Everything under the sun, I shouldn't wonder.
0: There you go, the thinking head. The thinking head was today's head on Wurzel Gummidge. And we'll have more on Retro TV tomorrow, same time, on Nation.

0: Teddy Swims, Mr. Know-It-All on Nation. Hello, this is Steve Power at Breakfast on the South's Best Variety of Hits. If you just found us, nice to have you along. Been here a little while. Best part of, 30 years, I think, on and off in different places. Coming around to 8 o'clock, top stories for the South next.
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11: 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After just 1 week on the air, we noticed instant results. We've been able to track a good number of programme registrations to the radio campaign, which tells us that our return on investment was successful. After an initial campaign, we soon began a second one, and I would go as far as saying that the results have exceeded our expectations by quite some margin. In recent weeks, we've had the need to begin a third campaign.
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18: Hello.
12: not in education, employment or training. We're hearing there's an urgent need for more air traffic controllers in Hampshire. To find out more, our reporter Freya Taylor's been given special access to the NATS Air Traffic Control Campus in Whiteley.
18: Have you ever considered what it might be like to be an air traffic controller?
19: Wizz Air 209 Kilo, descend flight level 130.
18: Well, latest ONS figures show there's now 2.5 unemployed people for every vacancy in the UK. I'm here at the NATS Air Traffic Control Campus in Whiteley, where as we experience a heightened demand for flights, they're encouraging more people to get involved. Here's Claire Burton, Head of Talent Acquisition and Onboarding at NATS.
20: Air traffic is increasing. We've got enough air traffic controllers to meet the demand right now, but actually what we're doing is making sure that we're future-proofing and we've got enough air traffic controllers to look after the demand in the future as well.
18: The team here say they hope new training opportunities will help to keep our skies safe for many years to come.
12: Andy Burnham's preparing for his first Prime Minister's questions in the Commons later. A 3.5-hour grilling yesterday saw him insist his plans to change what he calls the failed economic model. Leading doctors say the number of children, including as young as six, going to A&E to get help with their mental health is rapidly rising. Analysis of NHS data suggests there's been a 36% increase since 2019. £1 million is being made available to support projects to reduce crime and antisocial behaviour across Hampshire and the Isle of Wight. The funding comes from Hampshire's Police and Crime Commissioner. Charities, councils and organisations are now being invited to apply. And a word of warning if you're on the Isle of Wight and are planning on doing some work on your home this month. New charges are being brought in, meaning you're going to have to pay extra for dropping off too much DIY waste at recycling centres.
13: 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Weather.
2: With Whitelink Isle of Wight Ferries. Connecting your business day and night between Hampshire and the Isle of Wight.
12: Cloudy with light showers across the south this morning. Overcast this afternoon with highs of 21. That's the latest. I'm Maria Greenwood.
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21: A35 Totten Bypass slowing eastbound towards the Redbridge roundabout at the moment. Meanwhile, the M27 still quite busy around Junction 3. Short delays with works Botley Road, Swanwick and A36 Calmore. Titchrill Bypass slow to the gyratory. Westbound A27 slow at Hilsey.
0: Thank you, Selena. More travel in 20 minutes on the South's Best Variety of Hits. Just gone 8 o'clock Wednesday morning. I got the 1 second wonder for you in the next 10-15 minutes, but now David Bowie on Nation.

0: David Bowie, Modern Love on Nation Radio across the South. Tonight, Stuart will be playing, when we say the Nation Radio Album Hall of Fame, this one just fits every criteria. Tracks every hour from 8 till 11 this evening from the album Let It Be, the Beatles' last studio album, 1970. It was released nearly a month after the group had split up, and you'll hear tracks with Stuart after 8 tonight on Nation. Make me a
1: 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With Nation Player.
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0: the South's best variety fits. Morning, Stephen Selina here. Gem Z news this morning, redefining what a day out at the seaside should look like. There it used to be for us, what was it, arcade games?
1: Yeah, Arnold Palmer Golf.
0: Yes, in Exmouth. We used to go on holiday to Sandy Bay. And yes. Hole 18 was the chance to whack it up. This wooden contraption, and if it hit the top hole, you got a free game.
1: Free game.
0: No longer. No, the day out of the seaside for Gen Z's, paddle boarding and surfing.
1: Oh, it's not for us, is it? No. Not built for us, that, never. I'll be honest.
0: Never. I've never looked out and seen these, these people that stand above the water on. Is it like a hydrofoil type thing?
1: Yeah.
0: Not for me. Never was.
1: We'll have a little paddle. That's as far as we're going these days.
0: Yeah, get your handkerchief on the top of your head. I could handle football focus going, but now we get news that leaving us after 50 years is Ski Sunday. Now, this is very sad on many levels. Again, when I was younger, I expect many would have watched Ski Sunday and thought, I want to do that. I want to go to the south of France, to the Pyrenees. Never appealed to me whatsoever to go skiing.
1: No, but I always loved watching it. Sunday afternoons, generally.
0: Yeah.
1: Just love it. I mean, I think Kemi Alcott's one of the presenters at the moment, isn't she? Hove. So, yes, a local girl. So, I noticed she was gutted about it yesterday.
0: Well, have you ever been skiing?
1: No.
0: Right. I've been twice, right? Once in
1: How
0: the
1: did that end up?
0: Once in the snow. In Los Angeles, believe it, up in the hills. Sorry, don't drop a name there.
1: Hello.
0: The other time was at the New Haven Indoor.
1: So, okay.
0: Very differing locations, I've got to be honest with you. So, the end of Ski Sunday, very, very sad on many levels. One of them being that our good friend and ex-colleague Jo, that's her favourite song ever. So she's not going to hear it on the telly
1: anymore.
0: Bad
1: times, Jo.
0: Sad times, crazy times, Joe. Right, so anyway, the end of Ski Sunday. Right, should we do the 1 second wonder for Wednesday morning? Okay, what's this the start of? 3, 2, 1, go. There you go. Bit of dramatic pause there for you.
1: Wasn't it?
0: Any ideas?
1: I think it's worth it.
0: I think you've got it. You thought one other song and then couldn't get it out of your head.
1: I couldn't get it out of my head then.
0: No. That's the starter. Whether you like it or not, if we get one right answer, that will be played before 8:30. It's a promise. 07749 380 on the what?

Bruno Mars, I Just Might on Nation. As predicted, the 1 second wonder has gone, and I'm surprised at how much love there is for it, which is delightful, because you're going to get to hear it before 8.30 on Nation. We're off to Milton Abbas for our Forgotten 45 after 8.30. Golden Hour at 9, give you a clue to that before 9 as well. And the latest travel with Selena's on the way next.

0: Poulton's Park. Garden open evening, Thursday, September 10th. Tickets are £10 with proceeds going to charity.
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14: M27 slow westbound, broken down vehicle, hedge end to Eastleigh, 7 to 5. Slow coming off westbound at Junction 3. Botley Road, Swanwick is slow with works, as is the A36 in Cowmore. Castle Road, that's looking really slow, heading south into Salisbury. The westbound A27 delays to Hilsey. They're back to Emsworth now, southbound A3M slow as well.
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0: Pretenders, don't get me wrong on Nation Radio across the South. There are a few wrong answers, though, on the 1 second wonder this morning.
1: Yes, we've had a guess of no. Can't remember the artist.
0: Dawn Penn.
1: I know the one you mean.
0: Dawn Penn,
1: Daryl.
0: That's it, yeah.
1: Not right, I'm afraid. Also, Ian at Broadstone Golf Club thought La Isla Bonita.
0: Which isn't either. No.
1: Diane from Weston, however, is correct, as is Lizzie. And also Alan Barrett, you're right as well.
0: Phil, Marie and Delilah in Pennington are right as well. James in Gosport thinks it's I'll Be Your Baby Tonight. Robert Palmer, UB40, I can see it. Rat McKitchen, UB40, another wrong answer. That's the 1 second wonder. One more time with gusto. Because that, of course, is

0: Mysterious Girl, Peter Andre. This morning's 1 second wonder. Selena on the kazoo tomorrow. Now time for the headlines.
1: There's an urgent need to recruit more air traffic controllers in Hampshire. NAT says they play a critical role in keeping the skies safe, handling over 2.5 million flights each year. Andy Burnham's to face his first Prime Minister's questions this lunchtime. He addressed the Commons yesterday, promising more devolution and public control of essential services. Analysis of NHS data in England suggests more children, some as young as six, are going to A&E in a mental health crisis. The number's risen by 36% since 2019. £1 million is being made available to support projects to reduce crime and antisocial behaviour across Hampshire and the Isle of Wight. Funding comes from Hampshire's Police and Crime Commissioner. And people on the Isle of Wight are going to have to pay extra for dropping off too much DIY waste at recycling centres. The new charges being brought in this month also cover waste from contractor-led jobs or major home renovations. Cloudy across the south with highs of 21. That's the latest. I'm Maria Greenwood.

0: K-pop Demon Hunters. That's Golden, and you're hearing it on Nation.
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0: Vaughan Rogers in Milton Abbas says, 83, I was a studio sound engineer at LBC Radio in London. We had a turntable in the studio, but we never used it. Only used it twice. Once when John Lennon was shot in New York, and the other time when a great presenter called Mike Dickin did his last ever phone-in show. He was amazing. He said his goodbyes and then played this song. If you listen to the words, it's a perfect song for a radio presenter to play as a farewell song. Are you suggesting something? Any chance you could play it one morning? This morning is your morning. Vaughan, brilliant song. Supertramp, Goodbye Stranger on Nation.
3: It was an early morning yesterday. I was up before the dawn. And I really have enjoyed my stay.

Goodbye Stranger from Supertramp this morning's Forgotten 45 from Vaughan Rogers and Milton Abbas. If you've got one you'd like us to play one weekday morning, all you need to do is hop on the WhatsApp 07740938500. We'll play another one tomorrow morning just after 8:30. Latest track.

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5: M27 westbound, slow with a broken down vehicle, hedge end to Eastleigh, 7 to 5. Still slow coming off westbound at junction 3. Roadworks delaying you, Botley Road, Swanwick and the A36 at Calmore. Highlands Road, Fareham is slow with works and there are long westbound delays on the A27 at Hilsey due to the lane closure. Queuing back to Emsworth, it means the southbound at A3M is very slow there, heading on to the westbound A27.
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out of my head Wednesday morning across the south. Good morning, it's Steve Power at breakfast. Thank you for listening this morning. After 9 o'clock, Mark Collins here, including the weekday link after 11. Before all of that, though, it's the golden hour. Going back to the year this morning, the Outcasts were in the charts. Do you remember this? Girls Aloud, No Good Advice, a hit in this year. And Kevin Little, playing after nine, all those hits and more. But which year is it? 07740938500. Get your guessing now and see if you're right before 10 on Nation.

Stella Lefty and Boston on Nation. Thank you for listening this morning. Today's show brought to you by Selena on Travel. The early starter from Rob in Bewley on Retro TV. It was Wurzel's Thinking Head. The 1 Second Wonder, Mysterious Girl, Peter Andre, and The Forgotten 45, Goodbye Stranger, Supertramp, chosen by Vaughan and Milton Abbas. Golden Hour on the way after 9. Have a good day.

0: Halton's Park. Explore the gardens after hours, Thursday, September 10th. 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
17: The top stories this hour. There's an urgent need to recruit more air traffic controllers in Hampshire. NATS says they play a crucial role in keeping the sky safe, handling over 2.5 million flights each year. Our reporter Freya Taylor has been given special access to the air traffic control campus in Whiteley.
18: Beeping screens and the control of the skies. That's what students here are training for.
19: Bovair 751, descend flight level 80.
18: As flights become more and more popular and demand reaches new levels, there are calls for more air traffic controllers. It comes as latest ONS figures show there's now 2.5 unemployed people for every vacancy in the UK. Here's Claire Burton, the head of talent acquisition and onboarding at NATS.
20: Give it a go. But you don't know if you've got those innate skills or not, so have a go. You're not going to lose anything by popping your application in and having a go at the first round of tests. If you're successful, who knows, you could end up in a six-figure salary. So absolutely, give it a go.
18: It's hoped that more training schemes like this one will help to meet demand and safely keep planes in our skies for many years to come.
17: Andy Burnham's facing his first Prime Minister's questions in the job later. Long-term government borrowing costs hitting a 28-year high could impact spending plans in next month's budget. Analysis of NHS data suggests the biggest increase in child's A&E visits in England for mental health concerns is among 9 to 6-year-olds. Overall, there's been a 36% increase in under-18s seeking urgent care since 2019. Projects working to reduce crime and antisocial behaviour across Hampshire and the Isle of Wight are being invited to apply for funding from the county's Police and Crime Commissioner. £1 million has been set aside. And a word of warning, if you're on the Isle of Wight and are planning on doing some work on your home, charges for dropping off too much DIY waste at household recycling centres are being brought in later this month.
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17: Cloudy with light showers across the south this morning, overcast this afternoon with highs of 21. That's the latest. I'm Maria Greenwood.
12: Thank you to Steve Power at breakfast for the past 3 hours. Good morning. Welcome to Wednesday morning's Golden Hour here on Nation Radio South. This is Mark Collins. And we're going to start with some sporting clues as to what year it is this morning. The year that David Beckham signed for Real Madrid, ending months of speculation over his own future. Australia beat India in the Cricket World Cup final. Johnny Wilkinson's last-minute drop goal gave England a 2017 victory over Australia in the Rugby World Cup final. They also won the Grand Slam in our mystery year. Monty's Pass won the Grand National. Roger Federer and Serena Williams won their Wimbledon singles titles. Lance Armstrong won the Tour de France. And Michael Schumacher was the Formula One world champion in our mystery year. What year do you think it is? 07740 938 500 is my WhatsApp number if you'd like to have a guest this morning on the Golden Hour on Nation South.

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1: Playing you Coldplay and Clocks. Before that, I played you Christina Aguilera and Fighter. And getting us into Wednesday morning's golden hour here on Nation Radio South, Hey Ya from Outkast. So we started with some sporting clues, not missing out on some football clues, because it was quite a good year for the South's football teams. Portsmouth won the First Division Championship and gained entry to the Premiership, as it used to be called, for the very first time. Their first Premiership game was against Aston Villa at Fratton Park. Saints reached the FA Cup final in Cardiff, but were narrowly beaten, just 1-0 by Arsenal. Bournemouth, under Sean O'Driscoll, they won promotion to Division 2 in the playoff final against Lincoln City. And Eastleigh started their climb up the league pyramid by winning the Wessex League. In which year? 07740938500. That's the WhatsApp number for your guesses, please, on the Golden Hour on Nation South.

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1: Kevin Little with Turn Me On the Golden Hour here on Nation Radio South. And before that, Girls Aloud with No Good Advice. I think that clue about Johnny Wilkinson's drop goal might have been a bit too easy too early on in the Golden Hour this morning. Here are a few more clues, though, for you. Jennifer Lopez and Ben Affleck cancelled their planned wedding due to press intrusion. Morrison's supermarket was given the green light to take over the rivals' Safeway. Arnold Schwarzenegger became governor of California. China sent its first man into space. The illusionist David Blaine walked from his Perspex box after 44 days suspended over the Thames without food. Concorde made its last scheduled flight. And it was also the year in which Sharon and Ozzy Osbourne renewed their vows in Beverly Hills. Well done to a lot of people. Slim Carl, plumbing in Dorchester, first through with the right answer. Viv's got it in Leon the Solent. Yum Yum, Adam and Jamie Josie in Gosport. Well done to Carol in Lake, Dave and Chantal in Westbourne, Steve in Everton, Paff working in Shanklin, and Daryl in Burselton. You've got it. Wayne at Swanage Brickworks knows his stuff. So did Tony and Val in Waterlooville. Colin and Melanie in Alverstoke have got it. Steve, Chris, Phil and John in Bognor. Tom's got it in Freshwater. Pete in Poole. Andy at Wilmick Engineering in Poole. And Ross in Linwood, well done. Alison knows her stuff on Ailing Island. Matt's got it in Poole. Bob and Joe in Bog Bados. And Debbie in Bassett, correct. Rob, who's delivering paint in Alton, was actually in Australia during that England-Australia final. I bet he never mentioned it at all. Mike the Bus in Broadstone knows it. So does Laura working at St Mary's Hospital in Newport. Melanie in Chandler's Ford is flabbergasted. She's got it from a sporting clue. Well done, Michelle. Denise has got it in Swanage. Noosh in Hilsey. Ben and the Applewood Joinery team in Romsey. Chris in Southampton. And Andy painting in Southsea. You are right as well this morning.
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1: With the lovely Jamelia and her superstar hitting the charts in this year. And Welsh rockers The Stereophonics with Maybe Tomorrow. Two more hits from the year when Russell Crowe got married. Mick Jagger was knighted by the Queen. Michael Jackson appeared in a documentary made by Martin Bashir. And we lost the BG Maurice Gibb in our mystery year. Dolly the Sheep died. So did Barry White, Sir Dennis Thatcher, Roy Jenkins, Robert Palmer, Alan Bates, Idi Amin, Bob Monkhouse and Bob Hope passed away at our mystery year. The top five grossing films at the box office were at five, Pirates of the Caribbean, The Matrix Reloaded at four, Love Actually at three, Finding Nemo was at number two, and Lord of the Rings, Return of the King was the biggest grossing film from this year. Well done to Matt. He's got it in Portsmouth this morning. Annie in Sandown is right. Carly in the Admin Avengers in Gosport, correct, along with Woody in Stubbington. Paul, Harry and Greg on Hailing Island and all at Tendercut Butchers in Waterlooville, right this morning. Well done to Andy in Lyndhurst, Colin at Arlington Fleet Services in Eastleigh. Vicky's got it in Denmead, so have Kaz and Reggie the Cat in Addleston. Team Brent King in Gosport, right. Peter at DKW Engineering in Portsmouth. Tina and Rick in a very damp and wet Cornwall, listening on the Nation Player app, right. Tom and Chris at South Central Ambulance Service. John and Stan in Poole, well done. Nick and the team at Westlands Farm Shop near Wickham have got it, and happy 45th anniversary to you and Jenny, Nick. Well done to Belinda, she's got it in Poole this morning. Boycey working at SMC in Chandler's Ford. Dex on his way to Oxford. The Butcher of Baffins is right, so is Cufty in Hythe. Roy in Dorchester. Ryan, who's cleaning windows in Kinsale. Chunky Dave, DJ Fluffy and the rest of the gang at Queen Alexandra Hospital in Cosham. Daryl's got it doing some decorating in Littledown. And well done to Joy in Waterlooville, you are right as well. Time for today's Golden Hour, Golden Nugget. Bit of danger, high voltage.

0: Golden Nugget, Electric Six and Danger, High Voltage. But from which year? The year in which Richard Hillman was the big villain in Coronation Street. Den Watts returned to EastEnders. The former cricketer Phil Tufnell, he won the second series of I'm a Celebrity, Get Me Out of Here. Cilla Black presented Blind Date for the last time. Channel 4 axed the soap Brookside. And Mastermind returned to television for the first series since 1997, with John Humphreys taking over as Quizmaster.
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1: With the Sugar Babes and a Hole in the Head on the Golden Hour here on Nation Radio South, the year that 500 naked people took part in a live art exhibit in London. Aaron Barshak gatecrashed Prince William's 21st birthday party at Windsor Castle, dressed as Osama bin Laden. Barry Manilow broke his nose after he walked into his bedroom wall. And actress Kate Winslet and film director Sam Mendes announced that they had married in secret. Well done. Jeff's got it in Sarasbury Green. Joe and Carly in Portsmouth, you're right. Jamie and Mike working in Barton-on-Sea, and Joshua and Eastleigh, correct this morning, along with Sue and Bob in Fareham, Anna in Chichester, One Thumb Phil in Fareham has got it, Aidan the dog groomer in Seaview, Ian the beekeeper in Ringwood, Alan and Eileen in Canford Heath are correct, and Tony driving in Petworth this morning. They all knew this morning's year, thanks to Johnny Wilkinson's drop goal, was 2003.

0: Well, if you said this morning's golden hour was the year 3000, you were 997 years out, which must be a record. 2003 has been this morning's year on Nation Radio South, and year 3000 from Busted wraps it all up for this Wednesday morning. Another year for you to guess tomorrow morning at 9 here on Nation Radio South.
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1: The top stories this hour. Andy Burnham faces another test this lunchtime with his first Prime Minister's questions. His plans to change what he calls Britain's failed economic model could receive scrutiny after government long-term borrowing costs hit a 28-year high. Some Labour MPs think his predecessor's fiscal rules, which banned loaning from the markets to fund more day-to-day spending, should go. But Cabinet Office Minister Sally Jameson says they'll be followed rigidly.
16: We've got to have controls on spending, and I don't think Andy or anyone else has said any different to that. But I think the key thing is having growth and bringing optimism back into this country.
1: A Dorset clinical psychologist says people with ADHD and autism are falling through the gaps as NHS services face growing pressure. A new Ombudsman review highlights long waits in a postcode lottery, with complaints more than tripling since 2021. Dr. Alicia Azapardi from Wimborne Psychology is urging the government to improve access and publish clearer national guidance.
17: The services have just never been set up in a way to manage the volume we're currently experiencing, and in particularly locally, there isn't always a designated service for ADHD in children, so they would have gone to paediatric service, and therefore they don't have the resources, they don't have the number of staff and clinicians to do a thorough investigative assessment.
1: We're hearing there's been a big jump in the number of young people turning up to A&E to get help with their mental health, with children as young as six among them. Stats from NHS England show more than 75,000 under-18s asked for crisis support last year. That's a rise of 36%. £1 million is being made available to support projects to reduce crime and antisocial behaviour across Hampshire and the Isle of Wight. The funding comes from Hampshire's Police and Crime Commissioner. And a word of warning, if you're on the Isle of Wight and are planning on doing some work on your home this month, new charges being brought in, meaning you're going to have to pay extra for dropping off too much DIY waste at recycling centres.
15: 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Weather.
2: With Whitelink Isle of Wight Ferries. Connecting your business day and night across the Solent.
1: Cloudy across the south this morning, overcast with sunny spells this afternoon, highs of 21. That's the latest. I'm Maria Greenwood. Nation
0: Radio. Good morning, this is Nation Radio with Mark Collins with you through till 1 o'clock, because we had a bank holiday weekend. I feel as though this week is going to fly by.

Strawberry Switchblade on Nation Radio and Since Yesterday. Before that, I played you As from George Michael and Mary J. Blige. And getting us into Wednesday morning show, Flyby. See the gag? Yeah, Flyby. From Blue, good morning. This is Mark Collins. I'll be with you through till 1 o'clock this lunchtime. The good thing about September is that the TV starts getting better. Because just naturally, we don't watch as much TV during the summer because of the light evenings, and hence it's more repeats throughout the summer. And so the new autumn schedules will start kicking in on all the channels very, very soon. Netflix have already begun. This week, The Gentlemen, new series of that, is back on. And one of my favourite TV programmes ever, Fauda, F-A-U-D-A. If you've never seen it, check it out. Fauda on Netflix is fantastic. And a new series of Last One Laughing is been confirmed as well, with some great contestants. Lee Mack's going to be on there, Catherine Ryan, and Harry Hill, amongst many others. John Richardson, Morgana Robinson, and Richard Ayoade is back for the next series. They're filming it currently, and it'll be on our screens in March.

0: Turn Back Time on Nation Radio South, and before that, Somber and My Body Isn't Ready. And I'll play those songs especially for Cheryl, Jane, Laura and Annie, who are all at work in Tottenham this morning. They say, Mark, please cheer us up. Summer is over and we are back at work. Ladies, do not fret. I will play you something optimistic, shall we say, from Hot Chocolate. That's next here at Nation Radio South.
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20: Yeah?
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0: the biggest selling 12-inch single ever. From 1983, Blue Monday from New Order. Now, this coming Saturday afternoon at 5, you and some very well-known names are once again in charge of the playlist. It's another hour of So Let's Talk About Music. 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We've also got some well-known names doing exactly the same. This coming Saturday, you can hear Charles Kelly from Lady A, Biker Supremo Charlie Borman, and Pixie Lott talking about some of their favourite songs. 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

If there's Opalite on Nation Radio. For this Wednesday morning, it's the 2nd of September. It was on this day back in 1968. Jimi Hendrix Experience recorded their cover version of All Along the Watchtower, the Bob Dylan song. On this day in 1988, the Human Rights Now World Tour kicked off at Wembley Stadium with Sting, Bruce Springsteen, Peter Gabriel, Tracy Chapman and Yusuf Ndour. On this day, 1 year later, in 1989, Ozzy Osbourne was charged with threatening to kill his wife, Sharon. Ozzy was released on the condition that he immediately went into detox and rehab. Lead singer of the Isley Brothers, Ronald Isley, was sentenced to 3 years in a US prison for multiple counts of tax fraud on this day in 2006. And on this day in 2013, Sir Elton John won the first ever Brits Icon Award. Happy birthday today to Steve Porcaro, the keyboard player with Toto. And speaking of keyboard players, today would have been Billy Preston's 80th birthday. Many people call him the fifth Beatle because he's the keyboard player on this song. Mm-hmm.

0: years old today. There he is playing the keyboards with the Beatles on Get Back here on Nation Radio. Good morning, this is Mark Collins. I hope I find you well this Wednesday morning. We've got the latest news headlines for you next at 11 o'clock. Weekday Link will play that at 11:20 this morning and after midday, between midday and 1. A whole hour of 80s songs coming up on the Nation 80s Takeover here on Nation Radio.
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13: a girl in Sheffield. Police were called to a property on Sunday morning. Chris Davis-Smith has more.
17: The CPS tells us that two men and two women have been charged with murder after a baby girl was found stabbed at a property on Holywell Heights in Winkerbank. They go on to say that they're also facing charges of perverting the course of justice by taking steps to conceal the killing of an infant. A 15-year-old who can't be named for legal reasons has been charged with perverting the course of justice. The five are due to appear at Sheffield Magistrates Court today.
13: We've been told ADHD assessment waiting lists are continuing to grow in Dorset, with thousands locally facing delays. It follows an ombudsman review of the system, finding that people are having difficulties accessing medication or information about an alternative provider. Dr. Alicia Azapardi from Wimborne Psychology warns those going privately to go with trusted providers approved by the CQC.
18: So many people hold a level of hope. If this is the answer, then life will suddenly feel so much easier. And I think in the NHS, there's a reason why there's a waitlist, because they want to do a good job, they want to be thorough, and they want to ensure that they don't just offer the assessment, but then they can offer the extended support after that. This is what takes the time, and this is why more funding is required.
13: Ex-pop star Gary Glitter has pleaded not guilty to 8 charges of historical sex offences in the 70s and 80s. Allegations concern a girl aged between 8 and 11. Real name Paul Gabb, the 82-year-old, is due to stand trial in November next year. Urgent searches are taking place to find a young teenage girl who's gone missing from the New Forest. 14-year-old Layla from Hythe was last seen at home yesterday morning. And a month-long trial of higher parking fines on coastal roads between Sandbanks and Southbourne has ended. The aim was to see whether tougher fines could reduce illegal and inconsiderate parking and help keep roads clearer for residents and emergency services.
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12: With Whitelink, I Love White Ferries. 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
13: Cloudy across the south this morning, overcast with sunny spells this afternoon, highs are 21. That's the latest. I'm Maria Greenwood.
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0: Good morning. Thank you for choosing Nation Radio this Wednesday morning. This is Mark Collins. Songs on the way from Steve Winwood and Pink after we start with a song that's lyrically perfect.

0: Nation Radio, there's Higher Love. Before that, Pink and Just Like a Pill. And the brilliant Common People from Pulp, getting us into another hour of the best variety of hits. We've got a whole hour of 1980 songs on the way between midday and one today. And the weekday link will play at 11:20 this morning. But before that, there's the small matter of £400,000. Make me a
1: 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With Nation Player.
0: Yes, that amount of money could be in your bank account this coming Friday, thanks to Make Me a Winner. 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

0: the sisters Anne and Nancy Wilson. They call themselves Heart. There's Alone here on Nation Radio. Before that, Alex Warren and Ordinary. Right, it's time for Wednesday morning's Weekday Link. I love this morning's Weekday Link. It's brilliant. It's really one for the teenagers. If you were around in the 1970s, you'll definitely get this Weekday Link. Three songs to play you with a theme running throughout all three songs. I play you the first two. You suss out what the connection is between the two songs and come up with song number three. Today's Weekday Link is definitely not a blankety blank type Weekday Link. There is not one word which will link all three songs. It's your normal common or garden run of the mill Weekday Link. 07740938500 is the WhatsApp number for your guess on Wednesday's Weekday Link as to what song number three could be. Nation
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19: 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Your mission, should you choose to accept it, is to guess the third song in the sequence before it's played. This tape will self-destruct in 5 seconds.

good to hear that again. Peacock Suit from Paul Weller is song number one on this morning's weekday link. This will send you in the right direction. It's song number two.

0: That's Madonna on Nation Radio with Open Your Heart. And before that, the Pink Pony Club from a couple of years ago from Chapel Roan. And we have a winner on this morning's weekday link. Well done to Jim Hudson. First through with the right answer this morning. Many people did get the connection, but Jim was first through with song number three. If you're still scratching your bumps, then I will play you song number three and it'll all become crystal clear before midday today here on Nation Radio.
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current song from James Blunt, Tastes Like Summer, here on Nation Radio. So, today's weekday link went like this. Peacock Suit from Paul Weller was song number one. Grace, Not Over Yet was song number two. Of course, we're looking for characters from Are You Being Served? As I say, if you're around in the 70s, you may have guessed this. So we've got Peacock, we've got Grace, and we've got Mr. Lucas.

0: was all.
1: Song number three on today's Weekday Link, Lucas Graham and 7 Years. We were looking for characters from Are You Being Served? Captain Peacock, young Mr. Grace and Mr. Lucas. And thank you to everybody who put, how about Pussycat, Mississippi? No, no, and thrice no. On the way after the midday news, an hour of 80s songs coming up. 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
16: The top stories this hour. Two men, including a 19-year-old and two women, have been charged with murder after a baby girl was stabbed to death in Sheffield. They're due in court today. Barry Weir reports.
17: The four defendants plus a 15-year-old girl are also accused of perverting the course of justice by trying to cover up the newborn's death. The baby girl was found by police in the Winkobank area of the city on Sunday morning after a search of a home. Two other women arrested on suspicion of murder remain on bail.
16: People in Dorset are waiting up to 5 years for an ADHD assessment via the NHS. Clinical psychologists in the South say increased awareness of the condition online has led to increased demand. An ombudsman review found people are having to go privately for a diagnosis. But Dr. Alicia Azapardi from Wimborne Psychology says for those that can't afford it, they're falling through the gaps.
0: Such a huge population within the prison who have undiagnosed ADHD, just not had the support they needed. But equally, we see a lot of adults who have struggled with gambling addictions, drug addictions, alcohol addictions, primarily because they didn't realise that that's the way their brain was operating, but also because that's the way they were trying to manage their own ADHD.
16: Urgent searches are underway to find a missing 14-year-old girl from Hythe in the New Forest. Layla was last seen at her home yesterday morning and hasn't been heard from since. Anyone who sees her or knows where she could be should call 999 straight away. A trial of higher parking fines on coastal roads between Sandbanks and Southbourne has ended. It ran throughout August and was carried out to see whether tougher fines could help reduce illegal and inconsiderate parking. BCP Council's reviewing the data. And French President Emmanuel Macron will join the King, Queen and the Prime Minister in walking the length of the Bayeux Tapestry this afternoon. The artwork, which depicts the Norman invasion of England in 1066, is on display at the British Museum after being loaned by France. It's the first time it's been in the UK for nearly 1,000 years.
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16: Overcast this afternoon across the south, highs at 21, dry overnight with lows of 18. That's the latest. I'm Maria Greenwood.
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1: 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Between now and 1 o'clock, nothing but songs from the 1980s, starting with Yazoo.
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Well, it's less than 4 months to go till Christmas, so let's play a Christmas number one. From 1981, the biggest selling song of that year as well, Don't You Want Me from the Human League. The Pet Shop Boys before that with It's a Sin, and Yazoo's Don't Go, getting us into Wednesday afternoon's edition of the Nation 80s Takeover here on Nation Radio. Yes, I know, I nearly forgot what day it was.

0: You came on the Nation 80s takeover here on Nation Radio. And before that, a part of my bucket list is to see the Proclaimers play live in Edinburgh. And they're doing two nights as part of their tour. They're touring the UK in October and November. They're doing two nights at the Edinburgh Playhouse in November. And I tried to get tickets and it sells out just straight away. They're such a popular band in their hometown. I played you Letter from America on the Nation 80s takeover here on Nation Radio.
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Before that, I played you Boy Meets Girl and Waiting for a Star to Fall. A song from Billy Bragg, sung by Kirsty MacColl, on the way

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0: They're going to be playing live at Wembley Stadium this coming Friday night. Bon Jovi and Living on a Prayer wraps up Wednesday afternoon's edition of the Nation 80s Takeover here on Nation Radio South. Thank you very much for your company for today. I'll see you for Thursday's Golden Hour tomorrow morning at 9 o'clock. Tony Shepherd's on the way next after the latest news headlines at 1. Nation
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21: The top stories this hour.
16: The Prime Minister's been pressed on whether he's going to make some people pay more during his first PMQs.
21: Will he be honest and tell us? Is he preparing to raise taxes again, yes or no?
16: Conservative leader Kemi Badenoch questioning Andy Burnham in the House of Commons. Here's what the PM said in reply.
22: I've already indicated my first moves were to cut tax, exactly. But I'm not going to do what any Prime Minister has done and is right the budget here.
16: It's a second consecutive day of questions and answers at Parliament for Mr. Burnham. Elsewhere, a 19-year-old's among four people charged with the murder of a newborn baby girl in Sheffield. They're also accused of perverting the course of justice along with a girl who's 15. Urgent searches are taking place to find a young teenage girl who's gone missing from the New Forest. 14-year-old Layla from Hythe was last seen at home yesterday morning. Anyone who's seen her or knows where she is being asked to call 999. We've been told ADHD assessment waiting lists are continuing to grow in Dorset, with thousands locally facing delays. It follows an ombudsman review of the system, finding that people are having difficulties accessing medication or information about an alternative provider. Dr. Alicia Azaparadi from Wimborne Psychology warns those going privately to go with trusted providers approved by the CQC.
23: I think in the NHS, there's a reason why there's a waitlist, because they want to do a good job, they want to be thorough, and they want to ensure that they don't just offer the assessment, but then they can offer the extended support after that. This is what takes the time, and this is why more funding is required.
16: And Ariana Grande is taken to the stage for one last time before stepping away from the spotlight. She ended her tour with her 10th and final show in London last night.
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24: With White Link, I Love White Ferries. 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Operating 24 hours a day across the Solent.
16: A cloudy afternoon with some patchy rain and highs today of 20 degrees. That's the latest. I'm Greg Dean.
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26: Afternoon, lovely to be here with you. Tony Shepherd on Nation Radio. We've got Memories of July from Take That soon for you. Their new song, Classic Kylie. And right now it's Ollie Murs on Nation.

0: variety of hits to get you through your afternoon. This is Nation Radio with Bananarama, and I Want You Back. Tony Shepherd here. Hiya. 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

0: Duran Duran and Rio on Nation. Thanks for having us on. Tony Shepherd with you. Happy birthday if you're celebrating today. You share your birthday with Keanu Reeves. Of course, well known for The Matrix, John Wick, and one of my favourite movies, Speed. Back in the day, did like that. I mean, true 90s movie, wasn't it? I'm not sure it holds up really well to this day. Here's Lizzo. It's About Damn Time. 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

0: Wednesday afternoon across the south, this is Nation Radio, the home of Steve Power at breakfast with Selena Ross. If it's going on the south roads, you'll hear about it here. We'll get you through your day with some fine music with Mark Collins, with the morning golden hour from 9, the weekday link, and some great 80s after midday. I'm Tony Shepherd, the soundtrack to your afternoons with some fine 90s after 2 on Back to the 90s, and Andy Jackson gets you home on Drive Time, weekday afternoons from 4. All your good friends here across the south at Nation Radio.
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0: Toy Story 5 now available on home streaming. It's not cheap, though, if you want to rent it or download it. That's Taylor Swift with the song from the soundtrack, I Knew It, I Knew You, playing on Nation Radio. Tony Shepherd with you. We'll get you the headlines for two in just a moment. And then 30 minutes of 90s memories coming up on Nation's Back to the 90s. 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
16: The top stories this hour. The Tory leader says markets are charging the UK more to borrow because they see a Prime Minister who can't control spending. The issue of how tightly Andy Burnham's going to hold the purse strings was central during his first PMQs in the Commons. He defended the government's record and blamed past Conservative leaders for market turbulence. But he also gave his optimistic outlook for the way forward.
17: Positivity, Mr. Speaker, a sense of possibility, growth in every postcode. Let this country believe in itself again. Let people have some hope. And that is what this government will do.
16: Two men and two women have been remanded in custody after appearing in court charged with murdering a newborn baby in Sheffield. Postmortem tests show the girl, who was found on Sunday, died from stab wounds. A 15-year-old girl's been charged with perverting the course of justice. Urgent searches are underway to find a missing 14-year-old girl from Hythe in the New Forest. Layla was last seen at her home yesterday morning and hasn't been heard from since. Anyone who sees her or knows where she is should call 999 straight away. More than 1 in 10 children aged 13 to 15 say they've received sexual messages online in the past year. 25% of girls who received such messages say they came from an adult. Hampshire County Council drivers have picked up more than 300 penalty notices since the start of last year, including 37 for speeding. Most of the others were linked to parking and other traffic offences. The council says drivers are expected to follow road traffic rules at all times. And London Mayor Sadiq Khan claims he's the victim of a scam after he was convicted of failing to tax a car. He says he doesn't own the Nissan Micra involved. Europe to date.
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16: A cloudy afternoon with some patchy rain and highs today of 20 degrees. That's the latest. I'm Greg Dean.
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0: Good afternoon. This is where we take you back to the 90s, weekdays from 2 on Nation Radio. I'm Tony Shepherd. If you're a rocket scientist, you've got a car, or you look like Brad Pitt, I've got just the song for you in a bit.

Doesn't matter if you're a rocket scientist, you've got a car, or you look like Brad Pitt, you just won't be impressed. It's Shania Twain on Nation Radio. Tony Shepherd here with these 90s memories and this great track from back in the day from the Pasadenas. I'm doing fine now. It's Nation.

0: Hey to Kelly, thanks for getting in touch. I've got your 90s request to play before 2:30. Great suggestion, actually. Remember that one from that great decade of music. That was Faith Hill and This Kiss. Great to play you the Pasadenas as well. Such a feel-good song. 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

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This is Holly Humberstone and it's the excellent White Noise playing at Nation. 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

0: Teddy Swims, it's Lose Control. This is Nation Radio. I'm Tony Shepherd, and let's get you up to date with your headlines for 3 o'clock. We've got a great old school run coming at 3:30 this afternoon. A couple of old school classics in the noughties and a great 80s dance classic as well. Meantime, let's get the latest for you next at 3 o'clock.
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15: The top stories this hour. The Tory leader says markets are charging the UK more to borrow because they see a Prime Minister who can't control spending. The issue of how tightly Andy Burnham's going to hold the purse strings was central during his first PMQs in the Commons. He defended the government's record and blamed past Conservative leaders for market turbulence, but he also gave his optimistic outlook for the way forward.
16: Positivity, Mr. Speaker, a sense of possibility, growth in every postcode. Let this country believe in itself again. Let people have some hope. And that is what this government will do.
15: Two men and two women have been remanded in custody after appearing in court charged with murdering a newborn baby in Sheffield. Postmortem tests show the girl, who was found on Sunday, died from stab wounds. A 15-year-old girl's been charged with perverting the course of justice. Urgent searches are underway to find a missing 14-year-old girl from Hythe in the New Forest. Layla was last seen at her home yesterday morning and hasn't been heard from since. Anyone who sees her or knows where she is should call 999 straight away. More than 1 in 10 children aged 13 to 15 say they've received sexual messages online in the past year. 25% of girls who received such messages say they came from an adult. Hampshire County Council drivers have picked up more than 300 penalty notices since the start of last year, including 37 for speeding. Most of the others were linked to parking and other traffic offences. The council says drivers are expected to follow road traffic rules at all times. And London Mayor Sadiq Khan claims he's the victim of a scam after he was convicted of failing to tax a car. He says he doesn't own the Nissan Micra involved. You're up to date.
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15: A cloudy afternoon with some patchy rain and highs today of 20 degrees. That's the latest. I'm Greg Dean.
0: Good afternoon, lovely to be here with you. Tony Shepherd at Nation Radio, getting you through your afternoon with the best variety of hits. Katy Perry in just a bit after this.

It's Wham and Wake Me Up Before You Go Go. This is Nation Radio. Tony Shepherd here. Thanks so much for having us on, whether you're working, whether you've got us there in the car, or maybe out and about on that free Nation Player app. It's an 80s favourite soon from Talk Talk. After this, from Alex Warren, it's Fever Dream at Nation.

0: The best in 80s, Monday to Friday from midday at Nation on our 80s takeover. That from that great decade of music. It's Talk Talk and it's My Life. Good afternoon, Tony Shepherd here. Make me a
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Good afternoon, Tony Shepherd with you. So if you're back on the school run, let's get these couple of old school run favourites on for you with a track from the noughties in just a moment. Certainly going to take us back. After this, from Inner City, it's Good Life. Nation Radio.

0: Wheatus making a guest appearance on Nation's Old School Run and Inner City and Good Life. And talking of Wheatus, if you missed So Let's Talk About Music from Saturday, a brand new show with Dr. Fox at 5pm on a Saturday afternoon. We had Brendan Brown from Wheatus choosing some of the music, and we'd love for you to do the same as well. Head over to soletstalkaboutmusic.com. Let us know your favourite song and the reason behind it, and we'd love to get you on the show in future weeks. Latest travel news soon for you, and Diana Ross next.
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11: Eastbound A303 closed after an earlier lorry fire from Thruxton towards Andover. Delays of at least 40 minutes on the approach. A27 Providence Hill, we've got roadworks. Queues are back onto Bridge Road at the moment. M271 running slowly southbound, while Spotley Road Swanwick has works still. The A3051 causing delays, as does the A36 in Calmore. Bedhampton Road in Bedhampton is slow due to roadworks. Also works on Highland Road in Fareham.
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0: you tomorrow morning across the south here at Nation Radio, and Andy Jackson gets you home for this Wednesday afternoon next. Have a good one. 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

0: 50. Celebrity soccer is hitting the Isle of Wight. 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
9: The top stories this hour. Farmers across Hampshire say blue tongue is a massive concern as the UK sees a vaccine shortage. It comes after cases were confirmed in neighbouring Dorset. Tom Peters is the Hampshire and Isle of Wight County Advisor for the National Farmers Union.
10: It's another kick, basically, with the severe weather we've seen here this summer. And then possibly having to deal with blue tongue as well. It brings another financial cost with vaccination.
9: Four people have appeared in court charged with the murder of a newborn girl in Sheffield. The infant, known only as Baby S, was found with stab wounds on Sunday. The Prime Minister insists previous Conservative governments are to blame for recent market turmoil and higher borrowing costs. Andy Burnham's faced questions over his spending plans at his first PMQs. The Tory leader suggested investors are nervous because he's made promises without explaining how he'll pay for them. The Dem leader, Sir Ed Davey, offered his own solution.
11: Join the single market, get a new deal with Europe, and cut costs for families, businesses and government. It's the bold step our country desperately needs.
9: Some good news to report. Earlier, we told you that police were searching for a missing teenage girl from the New Forest. We've heard from officers that the 13-year-old has now been located. And Tiger Woods has been fined and banned from driving after a car crash near his Florida home in March. The 15-time major golf winner had denied driving under the influence but entered a plea deal on lesser charges. Here's state attorney Thomas Bakydal.
12: Of all the people in the world who should not get behind the wheel of the car, it's the gentleman who is one of the most recognizable faces on the planet.
9: You're up to date.
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9: Some clouds and some sunny spells tomorrow. Highs of 23 degrees. That's the latest. 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
13: Radio. Thank you very much. Hello, good afternoon and welcome to Wednesday's Tea Time Show. Andy Jackson here, Selena Ross there looking after the news. Along the way, Lenny Kravitz and Katrina and the Waves.

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3: It don't really feel real. You know, he enters every week and he mentions it to me all the time. I've entered that competition again. I'm like, what the hell, boy?
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0: welcome to Happy What Day, Selena Ross.
1: It's a very happy hump day, Andy Jackson. We're here already. Feels like I've barely worked 2 days this week.
0: Selena, it is because you have barely worked 2 days, not just this week. When I say barely, I tell a lie, Selena.
1: Easy on there.
0: You're the hardest, especially after what I said yesterday. You're the hardest working person I know, Selena. Put the rest of us to shame. All that traffic flowing hither and there. If it wasn't for you, Selena, the South would just be one massive clump of cars now.
1: I think it would just grind to a halt, do you think?
0: I think you're locked into this for the rest of your life now, Selena. What will happen?
1: This is it. This is my destiny.
0: When you sadly pass away, Selena, what we'll do, I mean, obviously we'd be sad that you're gone, but what would we do?
1: I'd like a blue plaque, black if nothing else, somewhere. Do you know what I mean?
0: I think a blue plaque is definitely in order. Best thing about your week so far is what we're asking. As you know, I've been slowly but surely doing chunks of the Southwest Coast Path because it's lovely and it's a mission to do, but it's nice not actually doing it after having done it for, two or three days. So it's nice not to do it. Just have a little
1: It's nice to get to the pub at the end of the day, isn't it?
0: Yeah,
1: I'd imagine.
0: Yeah. Beautiful. So that's the best thing. It's the little things, Selena, little things that keep us pleased. So join in with the group. Best thing about your week so far. Facebook, Nation Radio South, WhatsApp 07740 938 500.
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12: Eastbound A303 closed after an earlier lorry fire still. That's Thruxton to Andover. Very slow on the approach. M3 southbound 3-4. Traffic's being held there due to an incident. Meanwhile, we've got delays with works A27 Providence Hill, Botley Road Swanwick and the A36 Calmore. Very slow westbound into that hill is the A27 lane closure. Congestion Waterlooville as well on the A3. That's due to the ongoing temporary lights there on the London Road.
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And at the weekend, we're doing number one albums, bestsellers like Michael Jackson's Thriller or Fleetwood Mac's Rumours or Simply Red and Stars. 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

0: show. Happy hump day. Selena Ross, best thing about your week so far, please.
1: New specs. I've been delaying an eye test for some time. Turns out I really needed new spectacles. You know, when it's just like some sort of mini miracle, you put the new pair on, it's like, oh, it's a miracle. I can see clearly once again. And you just get so used to the old pair. So, yeah, new specs for me. They're a proper game changer. I've got a pair now for computer and a different pair for reading. So I'm really going down in the world so far as my eyesight's concerned.
0: I do feel your pain, Selena.

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17: Southbound M3, very slow. Junction 3 to 4 following an incident. Long eastbound delays, A303. Queues of over a mile as you approach the closure at Thruxton following an earlier lorry fire. Thanks to Gary for the call. Southbound M3 slowing through Junction 11. Looking really slow on the westbound A27. Approaching that Hillsey Lane closure, affecting the A3M. A3 Waterlooville, very slow at the roadworks. Also queues on the A3051. Botley Road in Swanwick.

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Thank you, Karen, for sharing your favourites with us. Out of yours, we went with Maroon 5 and Robbie Williams. And I would love to play yours one afternoon as well. 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

0: Bob, Home Wrecker, playing on Nation Radio with the South's best variety of hits. Best thing about your week so far, Tracy says, well, hump day today. So far, so good. Even talked about my Christmas hours at work. Caroline says, best bit is seeing our grass slowly turn green again after what feels like months of looking at hay. Playing Richie, taking yesterday off and spending it in my chill-out zone of the Hawk Conservancy, waving a camera about and pretending I know how to use it. Pictures looking good on there on our Facebook page. Thanks for that, Richie. Do join in. Best bit about your week so far. You can find us on Facebook at Nation Radio South.
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16: The top stories this hour. After cases of blue tongue were confirmed in Dorset, farmers in Hampshire say the disease is of massive concern. It comes as a vaccine shortage is seen across the UK. Tom Peters is the Hampshire and Isle of Wight County Advisor for the NFU.
17: We've had to get emergency authorisation to bring blue tongue vaccine across from Europe, and not being part of Europe now has really seen a lag of vaccine coming into the country. But hopefully in the next week, or hopefully there are supplies now hitting farms.
16: Four people have appeared in court and been remanded in custody, charged with the murder of a baby in Sheffield. The girl, known only as Baby S, was found stabbed to death at the weekend. Andy Burnham's refused to rule out future tax rises during his first Prime Minister's questions in the Commons. The PM blamed the Conservatives for the state of the economy and the rising cost of borrowing. Gary Glitters pleaded not guilty to historical sex offences in the 70s and 80s. The former pop star, whose real name is Paul Gadd, is due to stand trial in November next year. Some good news to bring you. Earlier, we told you police were trying to locate a missing teenage girl from the New Forest. Well, we've heard from officers. The 13-year-old has now been found. And Tiger Woods has been handed a 5-year driving ban after a crash in March. The former golf number one was arrested after his car rolled over in a collision with a pickup truck in Florida. He denied driving under the influence, but agreed to lesser charges. This was the moment he was detained.
18: I was looking down at my phone. Okay. I've already changed the radio station. Mm-hmm. And I hit.
19: So at this time, I do believe your normal faculties are impaired, okay? And you're under the unknown substance, okay? So at this time, you're under arrest for DUI. Yes, sir.
16: You're up to date this evening.
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3: With Whitelink, I Love Wight Ferries. Keeping businesses on the move. Operating 24 hours a day across the Solent.
16: Some clouds and some sunny spells tomorrow. Highs of 23 degrees. That's the latest. I'm Greg Dean. Nation
0: Radio. Good afternoon to you from Andy Jackson and Selena Ross. This is the Tea Time Show. Do keep your stories coming in about the best bit of the week so far. And on the way, Stevie White.

0: on Nation Radio. Best bit of the week so far. Well, it's not happened yet, but it will for Phil Johnson tonight, who says hopefully he'll be watching tonight's performance of Ricky Gervais at G Live in Guildford with my eldest lad, Daniel. I love a bit of Ricky Gervais. That's going to be great, isn't it? And Janine Close says, Andy, it's our 20th wedding anniversary today. Tony and Janine Close, happy wedding anniversary, guys. Make me a
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0: £400,000 could be in your bank this Friday thanks to Make Me a Winner. 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

0: This is Nation Radio. It's Wednesday already. Topical tune time, as we were mentioning, back to school this week across England and Wales. Lots of family. And of course, you know, some of the kids looking forward to seeing their friends at school. Sometimes, though, Selena, first time ever to go to school. Do you remember your first day at school?
1: And it was always you didn't know where the toilets were, and you'd ask. Yeah. And if you asked the wrong person, they'd direct you to completely the wrong part of the school. I went to quite a big high school, got redirected to completely the wrong part of the school for the toilets. So it's a big thing, isn't it? It's a big thing in your life when you're growing up, that.
0: You will never, you know, you never think you will get to find your way. You think, I'll never know my way around this building. And all that.
1: And then it just gets smaller and smaller as you get bigger and bigger, doesn't it?
0: Exactly. So song suggestions is what we're after to play just after six as usual. I would go with A Whole New World from Aladdin for my topical tune. Have a little think about yours. We'll come back for that in a moment as well. Nation
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1: A27 crawling westbound once again into the Hillsea Lane closure. Queues back towards Emsworth. Very congested through the lights. A3 Waterlooville. Eastbound A303 still closed after a lorry fire from Thruxton. Long delays there. Instant reported on the island. Kite Hill Wootton Bridge. Southampton traffic. Botley Road into West End is slow. Winchester Road and St Denis Road queuing. It's slow with works. Botley Road, Swanwick and the A36 at Calmore.
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get the message from Nation Radio. This is Andy Jackson here with Selena Ross, and on Saturday afternoon at 5 o'clock, you and some very well-known names are once again in charge of the playlist for another hour of incredible music, chosen by real people sharing their favourite songs and telling us why they love them. We also have some very well-known names doing exactly the same this week, with Charles Kelly from Lady A, Biker Suprema, Charlie Borman and Pixie Lott all talking about their favourites. So if you'd like to be part of the show as well, go to soletstalkaboutmusic.com and maybe we'll hear you sharing some of your favourite songs. 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

0: Nation Radio, topical tune, back to school week. So a big day, sometimes quite stressful, especially if it's the first day rather than they're going back to school. But we need your topical tune suggestions. I went with A Whole New World from Aladdin. Selena Ross, what is your topical tune for us?
1: Well, they do say these are the days of our lives, so let's have some of that from Queen.
0: Were you happy at school, or could you not wait for it to finish, Selena?
1: I couldn't wait for it to finish, but I was quite happy there. But I, by the time I was about 14, I thought, do you know what, I'm done.
0: Yes, yeah,
1: I'm ready to go now. Yeah. I've had a lovely time, but I'm sort of finished now. So, yeah, the last couple of years, I kind of weren't my best.
0: What was your specialism that you went on to university to study, Selena?
1: Well, I didn't, you see. I did do an A-level law, but I was already working, so I went straight into work at 16.
0: See, I didn't even get to A-level, Selena. I stopped at O-levels. That was as far as I got. I only got two of them as well. But look at me now, Selena.
1: We did all right out of it, didn't we?
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17: Eastbound A303, long queues approaching the closure from Thruxton after an earlier lorry fire. Very slow southbound to Hindhead on the A3 at the moment. Curdridge into Botley is really slow. There are queues through works Botley Road, Swanwick. Winchester Road, Wickham really busy, as is the A36 Calmore. Once again, very slow westbound to the hills, the A27 lane closure. And it's very congested with the lights on the A3 at Waterlooville.
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0: We are Nation Radio playing the South's best variety of hits. And this weekend, our number one albums weekend. Think Fleetwood Mac and Rumours. Think Simply Red and Stars. Think ABBA Gold. It's all on Saturday morning from 10 a.m. right after Mark Collins and the Golden Hour.
1: I had a

0: 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Thank you for your topical tune suggestions for Back to School Week. We're going to play the best one of the bunch in just a moment after the latest news and weather for the South. Then the world famous What's for Tea. 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Just let us know who you are and where you are and what's for tea.
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20: The top stories this hour. Farmers across Hampshire say blue tongue's a massive concern as the UK sees a vaccine shortage. It comes after cases were confirmed in neighbouring Dorset. Tom Peters is the Hampshire and Isle of Wight County Advisor for the National Farmers Union.
21: It's another kick, basically, with the severe weather we've seen here this summer, and then possibly having to deal with blue tongue as well. It brings another financial cost with vaccination.
20: Four people have appeared in court charged with the murder of a newborn girl in Sheffield. The infant, known only as Baby S, was found with stab wounds on Sunday. Andy Burnham's preparing for a night at the museum as he joins the King and French President to see the Bayeux Tapestry later. Earlier, he faced questions over his spending plans at his first PMQs. The Tory leader suggested investors are nervous because he's made promises without explaining how he'll pay for them. The Dem leader, Sir Ed Davey, offered his own solution.
0: Join the single market. Get a new deal with Europe and cut costs for families, businesses and government.
20: Ex-pop star Gary Glitter has pleaded not guilty to 8 charges of historical sex offences in the 70s and 80s. Allegations concern a girl aged between 8 and 11. The 82-year-old's due to stand trial in November next year. Some good news to bring you. Earlier, we told you that police were searching for a missing teenage girl from the New Forest. Well, we've heard from officers that the 13-year-old has been located. And Ariana Grande says she'll always cherish her Eternal Sunshine tour after performing her final show before stepping away from the public eye. Last month, her representatives criticised what they called endless, ongoing public scrutiny.
18: 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Weather.
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20: Some clouds and some sunny spells tomorrow. Highs of 23 degrees. That's the latest. I'm Greg Dean. 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
14: 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The world famous What's for Tea coming up in less than 20 minutes. But first, in Back to School week, it's our topical tune. Thank you for your suggestions. We're going with this one.

0: Joyride, Roxette and Heather Small and Proud for first day at school for a lot of people today or later this week, depending on whereabouts you are. Honourable mentions for the top of the tune. What about Maxi Priest, Wide World? Thank you from Source in Southampton. Thank you, Rob. John and Dina in Bournemouth, Learning to Fly by Tom Petty. Thank you very much for that one. And Paul Packham, Howard Jones, Welcome to Conditioning. Little bit of politics there. Little bit of politics.
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1: What's for tea?
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1: What's for tea?
2: What's for tea?
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0: I'm Ian tonight, Selena Ross. We've got chorizo and potato tacos. Tacos.
3: Ooh, tacos. I'm not far away from your end this evening. I am gone for chicken fajita tonight.
0: I love a bit of fajita as well. All the ones where you got a chus in there. You got huh.
3: It's tacos. They always taste good, don't they?
0: Yeah. With a huh. It's brilliant. Good stuff. So that's our end tonight. We need to know what's up your end as well. The world famous What's for Tea every night between 6 and 7. Join in on Facebook, Nation Radio South. There's a picture of our tea up on there. Just reply in the comments with a picture, or like Tracy does nearly every night, with a video of What's for Tea. Let us know who you are, where you are, and what you're having tonight.
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3: There was an incident southbound A3 at Hindhead. It is still quite busy southbound as well as northbound there. A303 eastbound, Thruxton to Andover. Still closed after an earlier lorry fire. Remains really congested there. Main Road, Twyford is slow southbound from the M3. Work Spotley Road, Swanwick delaying you, as is the Hillsey Lane closure westbound A27. And the lights A3, Waterlooville.
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Dua Lipa on Nation Radio. New rule. So what's for tea tonight? Debbie's in a soggy Botley tonight, having corned beef hash. Thank you for that one. Donna Wild says, I'm cooking tonight. Hubby's having a cheeky Nando's. Who else we got here? We got Caroline Murphy, cheesy bacon and sweet corn pasta bake up the Botley end. And Mike and Gaynor in Verwood. Homemade Indian spice lamb burgers topped with homemade onion bhaji and mango chutney with skinny

0: Every Little Thing She Does Is Magic from The Police on Nation Radio with the world famous What's For Tea. Tracy, thank you for your video of your midweek roast beef going on with all the trimmings, including stuffing rather than Yorkshire pud, because that's what she had in the freezer. Easily done, isn't it? Tammy Campbell, lemon and pepper shredded chicken with lemon broccoli and asparagus risotto. Janet on the Isle of Wight, salmon and spinach pasta with garlic bread. Jamie is having roast lamb and all the trimmings cooked by his amazing mum, Jamie in Salisbury. Christine says we're having cottage pie Andy with cauliflower and broccoli. Chris in Fareham and Angela Broomfield, chicken in red wine, new potatoes, carrots, cauliflower, broccoli. Thank you, Angie in Bishopstoke. It's all cooked by her husband. You're a lucky girl. Nation
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8: Eastbound A303 still closed this evening following a lorry fire earlier at Thruxton. Meanwhile, Botley Road Swanwick works causing a few delays. The A27 slow but not moving too badly into the Hillsea Lane closure. Slow at the light, still on the A3 at Waterlooville.
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0: Teddy Swims, Mr. Know-It-All from Nation Radio. Don't forget, bright and early tomorrow morning, Gary Parker's here with the early breakfast show. Bright and early from 4 o'clock. That's how bright and early he is. Staying up late on Wednesday the 9th of September, though, because he'll be hosting the charity Paxton Pub Quiz at the Sir Joseph Paxton in Locks Heath. He'll be there all evening raising money for George's Rock Stars, who provide music therapy for children in hospital. That's on Wednesday 9th of September at the Sir Joseph Paxton.
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14: The top stories this hour. After cases of blue tongue were confirmed in Dorset, farmers in Hampshire say the disease is of massive concern. It comes as a vaccine shortage is seen across the UK. Tom Peters is the Hampshire and Isle of Wight County Advisor for the NFU.
15: We've had to get emergency authorisation to bring blue tongue vaccine across from Europe, and not being part of Europe now has really seen a lag of vaccine coming into the country. But hopefully in the next week, or hopefully there are supplies now hitting farms.
14: 4 people have appeared in court and been remanded in custody, charged with the murder of a baby in Sheffield. The girl, known only as Baby S, was found stabbed to death at the weekend. Andy Burnham's refused to rule out future tax rises during his first Prime Minister's questions in the Commons. The PM blamed the Conservatives for the state of the economy and the rising cost of borrowing. Gary Glitters pleaded not guilty to historical sex offences in the 70s and 80s. The former pop star, whose real name is Paul Gadd, is due to stand trial in November next year. Some good news to bring you. Earlier, we told you police were trying to locate a missing teenage girl from the New Forest. Well, we've heard from officers. The 13-year-old has now been found. And Tiger Woods has been handed a 5-year driving ban after a crash in March. The former golf number one was arrested after his car rolled over in a collision with a pickup truck in Florida. He denied driving under the influence, but agreed to lesser charges. This was the moment he was detained.
16: I was looking down at my phone. Okay. I've already changed the radio station. Mm-hmm. And I hit.
17: So at this time, I do believe your normal faculties are impaired, okay? And you're under the unknown substance, okay? So at this time, you're under arrest for DUI. Yes, sir.
14: You're up today, this evening.
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14: Some clouds and some sunny spells tomorrow. Highs of 23 degrees. That's the latest. I'm Greg Dean.
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Thank you for choosing us. 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

0: 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We've got Michael Bublé, we've got Whitney Houston's husband, we've got Len, and we've also got the best British single of the year at the 2015 Brits. That one from Mark Ronson, on the way next.
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We are Nation Radio with Len, Steal My Sunshine and Mark Ronson and Bruno Mars winning the Brit in 2015 for Uptown Funk. Now then, Stuart McGinley's here later tonight. We'll have a little catch up with him shortly. Find out what

0: is Nation Radio. It's the Wednesday Tea Time Show. Andy here in the happy hour and Stuart McGinley on at 8 o'clock with another Nation Radio Album Hall of Fame.
1: Well, we're mixing it up once again this week. It was the KLF last night, Andy. Tonight, it's the Beatles. And I was going through the other day looking at albums that I hadn't yet featured, and Let It Be was their last studio album, their original studio album, and it came out in 1970, and this was around the time when the band were going their separate ways. Very sadly, it was released nearly a month after they split up, so there's some great songs on it. Let me know if you have the album, which one you would like me to play. Did you buy many Beatles albums, Andy, during the time?
0: I think everybody had Beatles albums, didn't they? It was just you had to buy them when they came out, definitely.
1: Yeah, absolutely. Well, of course, you've got Let It Be on here. Another one of my favourites is The Long and Winding Road, which is absolutely fantastic. That's on here as well. Get Back to. So let me know. Go to the comments on our Facebook page, Nation Radio South. The Beatles' Let It Be this evening as we go way back to 1970. First track at around about 8:30, and we'll kick off with the 80s at 8.
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1: Olivia Rodrigo, Good For You on Nation Radio, where it is just coming up to 8 o'clock. That means Stuart McGinley's here with that classic Beatles album in the Nation Radio Album Hall of Fame tonight. And three from the 80s, eight coming up in a second after the latest news and weather for the South here on Nation Radio.
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1: 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It's the middle of the week already, and we start with some great songs as ever in the 80s at 8.

0: Madonna from the biggest selling album around the world in 1986, La Isla Bonita. Falco's Rock Me Amadeus and Jermaine Stewart, We Don't Have to Take Our Clothes Off to Have a Good Time. 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Now, coming up in just a moment, we're up to date with Lewis Capaldi's new one, Stay Love. 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
0: So, congratulations to Russell. 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That's it, and you're going to win 400 grand if it's us calling. It's going straight in your account after the call as well. 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

0: still love that. White Town and Your Woman at Nation Radio, spanning the decades to bring you the best variety of hits. Now, tonight, we're going way back in time. Talk about a change from last night when we had the KLF. It's the Beatles this evening and Let It Be in the Album Hall of Fame. Now, this was released about a month after the band had confirmed they were all going their separate ways. 1970, in fact. There's some great songs on it. So you know the drill by now. Head to our Facebook page and tell me in the comments which song you would like me to play and what's your favourite from Let It Be by the Beatles. We'll get that on soon. And in just a couple of moments, it's Alicia Keys. Nation
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Miley Cyrus at Nation Radio and some flowers. Now, tonight in the Album Hall of Fame, it's the Beatles' Let It Be. This was their 12th and final studio album. It came out a month after the official announcement of their public breakup, and it was in tandem with a documentary of the same name. So go to the comments on Facebook and tell me if you have a favourite song from it. This, I think, is mine from the album, and apparently John Lennon wrote this after having an argument with his wife, Cynthia. It was originally going to be the B-side to Lady Madonna, however, that was later changed. And a version by David Bowie with John Lennon playing on guitar also appeared on David Bowie's album, Young Americans. This is the original from Let It Be, The Beatles and Across the Universe at Nation Radio.

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0: Alex Warren and Ordinary at Nation Radio. Stuart here then for this Wednesday night, already halfway through the working week. That's got to be a good thing, hasn't it? Now, still to come, another track from Let It Be by the Beatles. We'll take a look at your entertainment stories for tonight. And also, it's the 90s at 9 coming up with three songs from the decade. Nation
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0: At 9. Hello, good evening. Stuart here at Nation Radio with the 90s at 9 coming up, beginning with Robert Smith and his pals, The Cure, and they're in love with Friday.

0: She's still trying after all these years, a bit like me, Macy Gray at Nation Radio, and I Try. And that finishes the 90s at 9 this evening. Undercover and their version of Andrew Gold's Never Let Her Slip Away. And we began with The Cure and Friday I'm In Love. And if you want more 90s, check out Tony Shepherd every weekday afternoon at 2 as he goes back to the 90s. 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

0: Nation Radio with OMD, Forever Live and Die. Always been one of my favourites of theirs. Still touring and still sounding great. Now, a quick look at entertainment stories tonight. And Tom Hardy has surprised everyone by releasing a rap album. The X Factor rumours continue. It looks like the show will be coming back with a new judging panel. All sorts of speculation as to who will be on and off the panel. I think it's safe to say Simon Cowell at this moment looks like he won't be part of the panel, but will be involved in the show. Lionel Richie has checked himself into hospital for some checks just as a precaution. Thankfully, he's doing fine. And I think this is a great idea in light of the sad news of Dolly Parton's death. Dolly Fest Festivals will be celebrating the life of the legend in London and Nashville. I think that's absolutely marvellous. Now, on the way very shortly, it's another track from Let It Be by the Beatles in the Album Hall of Fame. Head to the comments and tell me, do you have the album? Which track is your favourite? Nation
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And another track now from The Beatles, Let It Be, released in May of 1970, their 12th and final original studio album. Now we're going to feature the title track from it now, and this was the final single before Paul McCartney announced the band's breakup. And he also performed this one too at the Live Aid concert in 1985. If you remember, they had a dodgy microphone, didn't they, and we couldn't hear him at the start, but thankfully they got it plugged in the end. Now the famous opening line was inspired by a dream that Paul had about his mum Mary, who sadly died of cancer when he was just 14. It is one of the most famous lyrics in a song ever. Let It Be, The Beatles at Nation Radio.

0: 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Now, Steve and Selena are back here tomorrow morning with Breakfast. You can get involved in the show with the Early Starter, Retro TV, the 1 Second Wonder, and also the Forgotten 45. And there's also Selena on hand with all the latest travel for the South as well. 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Next here tonight at Nation Across the South, it's the Fine Young Cannibals. She Drives Me Crazy. Nation
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0: Well, his first love song completely changed his life, and there's his latest. James Blunt at Nation Radio, and Tastes Like Summer, and it was Level 42, and The Sun Goes Down playing before that one. We span the decades to bring you the best variety of hits, and still to come, another track from The Beatles' Let It Be, released in 1970, and we're in the noughties next. Nation
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0: The unmistakable voice of Amy Winehouse at Nation Radio, finishing off our noughties at 10 this evening. A Rehab, Feelings, I Thought It Was Over, and the Sugar Babes, Too Lost in You. 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

0: Addicted to Love. It's Robert Palmer at Nation Radio, the best variety of hits for your Wednesday night. Now, back here on Saturday from 5, it's Foxy with So Let's Talk About the Music. And this time round, it'll be Charles Kelly from Lady A, and also a biker supreme man, Charlie Borman, and Pixie Lott talking about their favourites. And you could be on a future show as well. Just get involved by popping over to soletstalkaboutmusic.com and fill out the form. 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
1: Beyonce, Texas Hold'em at Nation Radio, the best variety of hits. And tonight in the Hall of Fame, it's the Beatles' Let It Be, released in May of 1970. And now this was around the time that the band was splitting up. And this particular song here, Paul McCartney wrote based on tensions within the band as their breakup was approaching. He started writing this one on his piano in Scotland, and he imagined someone else singing it. They actually offered it to Tom Jones, but he turned it down, something which he later said he really regretted. And they also released a version of this which was produced by Phil Spector, known for his wall of sound. It is the Beatles at Nation Radio, an American number one, this, The Long and Winding Road.

0: Jennifer Lopez, If You Had My Love at Nation Radio, the best variety of hits. Now, it's on this day, the 2nd of September in 1988, that the Human Rights Now World Tour kicked off at Wembley Stadium in London, featuring, amongst others, Sting, Bruce Springsteen and Peter Gabriel. They would take in five continents and claim to be the most ambitious rock tour in history. The year 2000, Madonna was at number one in the UK with Music. It was the title track from her album of the same name and became her 10th UK number one. And just as we were all fed up as a nation after COVID and lockdowns, we had a bit of sunshine. This day, 5 years ago, ABBA revealed their first new music in about 40 odd years. Plus, they unveiled the Void shows as well. And I'm going to play you one of those newer songs from ABBA in a couple of minutes.
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0: 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I think probably more a sweaty July, to be honest with you. Now, back here tomorrow from 8, I'll be kicking off with three songs from the 80s and an album from that decade features in the Hall of Fame, Kim Wilde and her self-titled debut. And there's some corkers on it as well. We're featuring that tomorrow night. Enjoy the rest of this evening and stick with us at Nation Radio. Tim Allen's coming up in a couple of minutes.
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15: 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I'm Tim Allen and let's start with Britney Spears, shall we?
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Chaka Khan on Nation Radio. She has got a brand new recent-ish single out where she's teamed up with Snoop Dogg. It's called Boogie In My Soul. It's great. That, of course, was I'm Every Woman. This is Nation Radio. It sounds best for Variety. If it's Simon, this is Bruno Mars.

0: ABC, All of My Heart on Nation Radio, the South's best variety of hits. We've got the Nation 80s Takeover, weekdays from midday till 1. 60 minutes of fantastic tunes and that great decade. It's a great listen. Right, on the way, going to play Kelly Clarkson, and before midnight, something brand new from Holly Humberstone, all coming up on Nation.
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0: It's Nation Radio at night, playing the best variety of hits. The Great South Run is coming up once again. The date for the diary is Sunday, 18th of October. You're taking part? It's a flat run, and of course you've got the various different types of runs you can do, and that's happening on the 18th of October. Coming up next on the show, great tune for you from The Script. Nation
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0: Happy Thursday. Right, the great tunes continue here at Nation Radio. Deacon Blue coming up, Scouting for Girls, and Alex Warren with Fever Dream as well. But now, here comes Dodgy on Nation.

Glenfray, the heat is on. Well, it was. Seems to have cooled down a bit now, doesn't it? But still fairly warm during the daytime. This is Nation Radio. Pretenders now with Brass in Pocket.

0: This is Nation Radio. We've got lots of Oktoberfests coming up in the next couple of months or so. In fact, there's loads of them, actually. There's one in Bournemouth, Bournvaria. That's happening at Windsor Hall of the BIC. Also one in Weymouth and Fontwell Park Oktoberfest as well on the 3rd of October. Of course, please do drink responsibly.
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0: 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I like that. It's called Boston. Nice bit of country music for your early Thursday morning. Tim Allen here as we head towards 1 o'clock, and more great tunes, more of the South's best variety hits coming up in seconds. And also details about that £400,000 that could be yours on Friday. 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